0: out of your ears and slide on down your shoulders.
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6: And welcome back. This is the home of the best in brand new music from the UK to wherever you are in the world. We are back on home turf after the Great Escape Festival last week. More on that later. But we begin with a return of one of our ones to watch. This is K1.
7: I don't like the idea of love. Kids beating me, that beats

K1 has been flying for the last, I don't know, 12, 18 months. And we saw it coming. She was one of our ones to watch a couple of years ago now. And she's just announced a brand new EP. We'll have it in July called And All Pride Aside. It's actually quite challenging to say. That song called Idea of Love by K1 on Select the Radio with me, Shanna Leddy. I'm looking after you for the next few with the best and brand new music from the UK, including the return of Romy. Stresshead is back as a West Side Cowboy. That's an absolute banger you'll have to stick around for. Over Mono are back as well. And we'll be catching up with Monmouthshire band Mourn. We caught up with them backstage, The Great Escape, and we also have two live tracks from their set. They were nothing short of magical in a very kind of like cool punk rock way. They're so cool. Just stick around for that. We also have a tastemaker tip from music journalist and comms director for Manchester Venue Corp Live, Ben Tipple. And the After Dark preview comes from Blue Lab Beats this week, Brothers in Arms. First though, festival season is very quickly approaching, so we're getting dancey for the next few, including Disclosure. The brothers from Surrey, Guy and Howard, are back. They first released music 16 years ago, which is wild, and they keep going from strength to strength with tracks like this, The Sun Comes Up Tremendous.

Kent, DJ extraordinaire, Stresshead, back with brand new music featuring Ancona and Eddie Kane. It's called Grab Me Water on Selector Radio with me, Shanaleri. Stresshead is such an exciting producer as well. He's worked with people like Fred Again, Kelly Lee Owens, Una Pinku, Jamie XX, and so many more. Okay, next up, we go a little mellower with Romy. Now, of course, she's one of the most exciting music makers from the UK. A real nostalgic sound. I think she soundtracked my teenage years as part of the XX. And she's decided to take on a track of Planning to Rock. Now, Planning to Rock is the musical project of Jam Rostron, a Tallinn-based artist, producer and composer originally from Bolton. I know this has been years in the making, this song, when they first became friends about a decade ago. And this is Romy's take of The One.

I adore this. Naima Adams is back from a debut EP called When We Let Go that dropped at the end of May. It's called How Long Till I Know on Selector Radio. Now, I did tease this next track right at the start of the show, and the time has come. West Side Cowboy, the Manchester band, are back with new music. They did actually perform at the Great Escape Festival for the last couple of years. We included them in our recent Great Escape special, and their debut album is going to be here this summer. They've called it It Goes On. They produced the album in Leeds. And West Side Cowboy, they've had an absolute insane year from supporting Geese to now, of course, album time. And this is such a beautiful, kind of drone-like song that builds and builds and builds. I would put this on loop if I could. West Side Cowboy with Kickstones, the boys.

I told you it was good. West Side Cowboy with Kickstones, brackets, The Boys on Select the Radio with me, Shanna Leary. Now, very soon we will be returning to the streets of Brighton, where I caught up with Mourn, the band from Monmouthshire, who are so cool. I love them. We caught up with them after their set, and we're also going to hear two tracks from their sets to give you a flavour of what they're all about. And getting us there, a band that we saw for the very first time live at the Great Escape Festival itself. They're called Keo. Now, they're built around two brothers, Finn and Connor. They're based in London. They were one of the buzziest bands at the Great Escape last year. And this is a track of theirs that's brand new. It's called That's Me.

Brighton's Lambrini girls are back with Cult of Celebrity on Select the Radio. They have had their biggest year yet from playing Coachella alongside some North American dates, and they'll be heading to Primavera and Bonnaroo in the summer. It's a big one for them. Now, still to come on the show, we have our Selector Spotlight, introducing you to brand new names that you need to know about now. Helping me out will be Ben Tipple. He's our Tastemaker Tip this week. He literally has a tip in his name. So no pressure, Ben. And the After Dark preview comes from Blue Lab Beats. Plus, I'll be catching up with Morn backstage at our Selector Showcase at Fabrica at the Great Escape in Brighton. Seagulls and all. Now, Morn, they are two sets of siblings from Monmouth, and they are just incredible. We are only 1, 2, 3 singles in officially with their career so far as a band, but they've been playing together for several years. I mean, as you'd expect if it's a family affair of two sets of siblings. And they have inspirations from all over the place, from Fugazi to Laura Marling, Shame, Geese, The Rolling Stones, you name it, they're inspired by them and are able to completely manipulate sound in a way that feels so insanely authentic. And their performance, you're in for a treat. I have never really seen that level of charisma from a band that are relatively new, at least in their kind of tenure, as far as they've been publicly releasing music. It was just so captivating. And you'll see in our conversation, they're real cutie pies backstage. They're just lovely, lovely people. And yet somehow they just transform on stage. It was so compelling. You couldn't tear your eyes off them. And the songs really cut through too, and we're going to hear two of them, plus them in conversation with me on the side of the road outside Fabrica, our venue, after this. London six-piece Man Woman Chainsaw, their debut album comes out in August, called Cannonball, and this is just a great track. It's so impressive. It's called Nosedive.

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1: Radio. Yeah. 1, 2, 1, 2.
2: Hello.
1: How's it going?
2: Hello. Amazing.
3: Fresh off the stage at Fabrica, it's Morn. Hi.
1: Hello.
2: Hello.
3: I loved every single second of that, lads.
2: Thank you.
3: It was so much fun. And I think the first word that came to mind was feral. It's one of those performances where I can't remember the last.

0: Samuel actually screamed. So the fact that you give us that space to do that, thank you. How was that performance for you?
1: It was so good. Playing in a church is like a massive bucket list thing for me because I just love the space of a church. I just always wanted to play in it because there's such amazing rooms, so it was really special. So
0: yeah.
1: Thank you very much for having me.
0: Well, a spiritual experience for all of us. Yeah. And you're representing Monmouth for us. Wales, specifically. Yeah. Thank you very much, Diolch o Galon. What's it like to come down to Brighton? Because it's not your first show here. Mm.
2: It's technically our first time playing in Brighton.
0: Is it?
2: It's our first time playing in Brighton, so we kind of get to do our first show in Brighton six times. Because we've got six shows and like throughout the weekend.
0: Yeah.
2: So it's going really well so far.
0: Yeah.
2: And we all love Brighton. I've been down like loads of time before, but never to play a show. So
0: yeah, do you have any free downtime to do some, I don't know, go down the lanes?
3: We had a nice little breakfast this morning. But we should go to the beach. Maybe a little.
1: Oh, yeah. Me and Noah went to the beach this morning, actually. Had a little coffee.
2: Yeah, I had a coffee on the beach.
0: Lovely.
3: We don't have any swimming trunks, but could be worth going in the sea in the boxes. See how that goes.
2: Run commando for the rest of the
3: show. That'd
2: be pretty for the last show.
0: Maybe go at like 2 in the morning. Yeah. Might be on the safe side. But I love the fact that you've done this for us, because you're a relatively new discovery for us. And it's thanks to Jacob Alon. Now, they recommended you when they came on. Well, when was it? It was like not long after the Mercury nomination, last year. How did you meet them?
3: So, Jacob, we met them at Dan Carey, who produces us, and he also produced Jacob's record. Mm.
4: No, that's not how we met.
2: I think we met Jacob at Green Man, yeah.
3: Did we?
2: Yeah, we all saw Jacob's set at Green Man, and it was literally insane. I remember watching it, me and Ollie were further back, and May was right at the front, and the set finished, and May turned around, and she was completely in tears. She thought it was amazing.
0: Yeah.
2: And then we got to properly know them through Dan. We met them again. Mm.
1: Yeah, so we saw each other's like sets at Green Man, and then a week later, we were in the studio. We were finishing up our session the day before Jacob was, and we all got like pizza together and then jammed until like 3 a.m. And the song is actually, we didn't play, is sort of sparked out of that jam. So
0: oh wow,
1: yeah.
0: A song of yours or a song of theirs?
1: Song of ours.
0: Okay.
1: We'll see about a song of theirs.
0: I was gonna say, a sonically very different world.
1: Yeah, it would be insane though.
3: But we're big fans, and we were not expecting a shout out from them, so it's so kind. I mean, it was so funny chatting to them after the show at Green Man, because it was a really special show for us. Because like, we'd been going to Green Man for years because it's just around the corner from ours.
0: Yeah.
3: And it was just such a special show. So the pressure was like on for us. Like, just we put a lot of pressure on ourselves, which is kind of good because we just really went for it. And it went down really well, according to Jacob. So
0: yeah. And it's one of those, isn't it? When you've gone to a festival or a venue even so many times as a punter, and then suddenly you find yourselves on that stage. What's running through your mind when you're up there and thinking, okay, I need to do good here?
5: For me, it was like the scariest gig ever. Oh my god, I'm so terrified. Especially because Beth Gibbons was playing on the main stage, like before us, and they're right next to each other. So I remember like hearing her play, and then I was like, oh my god, we have to go on this.
2: Yeah, we literally walked on to Glory Box. She was singing Glory Box, and then I was so full of adrenaline, don't remember half the set. It was literally all like blurs
3: and we walked
2: and colours.
3: To I Want to Be Your Dog.
2: That really hyped
5: us
2: up.
5: It was cool though, because all the people who were like on the front rows were like different people that we had met like throughout the years of going to Green Man, which was like really nice to see.
0: A surreal moment, but also a full circle one.
5: You're
0: going to be back so much, I can already tell. I mean, you're the pride of
2: Wales.
0: We love
2: that festival.
3: So. Take us.
0: So do I. So it's one of like the kindest festivals I've gone to.
2: It is the best vibe festival that I think you could ever experience for a whole weekend.
0: Lots of kids wearing tails though. I don't know how I feel about that so much.
2: I feel like there's lots of adults wearing tails as well. It's like everyone's just like wherever you want, really.
0: That is true.
2: The best vibe ever.
0: That is true.
1: As long as you're wearing something.
0: Exactly, and not running into the sea in Brighton at 2 o'clock in the morning.
2: Very true.
0: Now, we're going to hear two songs from you as part of your performance here at Fabrica for us on Select the Radio. What songs have you got for us?
2: So, The Standard Model, which is our most recent single, which we're all so gassed that it's finally been released.
0: Yeah.
2: And I think it was so much fun playing that in a church. It sounded so big.
5: Yeah.
2: And then the last song as well, Planino, which is a new one that we've written recently.
0: Brilliant.
2: Yeah, maybe it will be released. hopefully sometime soon.
0: Yeah, in the imminent future. Because we're, what, 3 singles in now officially at the time of us talking. When can we get more officially?
2: Hopefully soon. I think there might be a couple more, maybe 1 or 2 releases by the end of the year.
3: And hopefully you'll get a lot all at once at some point.
0: That's
3: the most vague thing I can say.
2: We're very much in the works of a big, exciting project.
0: Okay.
2: So
0: with Dan Carey again?
2: Yeah.
3: We hope you're ready.
2: With the legend. Wow. We're all so excited.
0: Yeah.
2: We've got so much to show, but it's just time. It's just figuring out when.
0: Ready and raring to go. Yeah, well, all the best things come with time, don't they?
3: Yeah, exactly.
2: Very true.
0: So I can't wait to listen to what you have in store for us. But in the meantime, enjoying live music from Morn at Selected Radio.
2: Nice one.
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we ease in to the Selector Spotlight section of our show with Leeds trio Gotts Street Park. They're joined by Matt Maltese on this song. It's called Some Birds Don't Fly on Selector Radio. And we haven't heard from Gotts Street Park in several years. I've been a fan for a couple of them, but we've never played them on the show, at least while I've been doing it, which is the lovely, lovely start to an entire portion of Selector, always dedicated to finding the best new talent and just giving you a look in on who to look out for from people we're loving. Helping me out will be Ben Tipple. He's our tastemaker tip for this week. He's the comms director and music journalist and a part of Co-op Live up in Manchester, an enormous venue that's hosted things like the Brit Awards in the last couple of months. And we'll also be opening up our DMs for new artists to send us their music directly. First though, Amaria BB. She's a London-based Jamaican Guyanese singer and songwriter with an EP called Comes to Light coming in late June. And there's a lovely 90s R&B flavour on this track. It's called Break Me Off.

one of the best artist names we'll have today. Joe from school. And one of the best track names as well, I suppose. It's called Chicken on Select the Radio. We've never played Joe on this show before, but she's from London. She started writing music when she was 9 years old, while I was just playing around with crayons and just constantly thinking of chlorine because I was constantly in the swimming pool. She was actually doing something productive with her time. But she's also a Brit School alumni. Brit School has been home to some of the biggest artists from the UK, from Adele to Ray, Amy Winehouse as well. It's a real machine for creating superstars. So excited to see what Joe gets up to over the next couple of years. Now, up next is a song sent to us via our social media channels. It's called Our DMs Open. It's a chance for you, if you're a UK-based artist, to just send me a tune. I'd love to hear it. And us at Team Selector, we rifle through all the emails and then pick out someone that we have really fallen in love with. And that person this week is Cameron Sanderson. Now, he actually messaged us on Instagram, on @SelectorUK. He's a British Guyanese musician and producer based in Essex now, and he says that he's been performing since he was little, busking live and on YouTube too. And he also told us that he's been writing with producer Dan Lancaster, who's worked with people like Bring Me the Horizon, which is huge. So thank you, Cameron, for sending us your tune on Instagram @DMsOpenArtists.

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Thank you, Cameron Sanderson. And if you are an artist like Cameron, whether you make music like him or whether you're a producer, maybe you're a band, maybe you make folk music, jazz music, we are keen to hear from you. 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Tell us a bit about yourself, what makes you tick as an artist, and ideally a clean link to your music. Thank you very, very much. Now, staying in the heavy world, we found this band this week, a band led by Jack Grant called The 113. Now, the project is named after the Leeds phone area code. Big up Leeds again. So much love for Leeds this week. And the 113 are inspired by people like Fontaines DC and the Arctic Monkeys. So if you love them, you're going to love this. The 113, When I Leave.

0: to 1:13, tearing it up on Select Radio with When I Leave. It's Chanel Eddy with you, and up next, it's Ben Tipple. He's our tastemaker tip this week. It's a chance for people in the know, in the music biz, to basically tip us off to someone that they're really excited about. And Ben has got someone very exciting up his sleeve for us. Just to give you context about how great Ben is at his job, he's a music writer based in Manchester, and he's been championing queer and alternative artists since the late noughties too. And he's worked with people like Ticketmaster before becoming a comms director at Co-op Live in Manchester, an enormous arena in the north of England that's been host to things like the Brit Awards in the last 6 months. It's mad. So Ben is the busiest man in the world, and he's here miraculously to give us a tastemaker tip. Hi, Ben.
1: Tastemaker tip.
2: My name's Ben Tipple. I am a music journalist and the communications director for Co-op Live, which is the largest venue in largest indoor venue in the UK. Well, as now I'm an honorary Manc, having moved up to Manchester to open the venue 4 years ago, I think I have to say Mandy and Diana, who are playing in the Old Market on Friday night. Very like mix of experimental, a bit electronic, a bit indie. They're kind of like, they're honorary too, Manc as well, partly from Paris as well, but I think it's going to be a really good vibe and a really good place to start or end the weekend, depending on what you're doing.

One for our francophone listeners, Mandy Indiana with Cursive on Selected Radio, as selected by our tastemaker this week with his tip, Ben Tipple. Mandy Indiana actually played the Old Market on Friday night at the Great Escape Festival. So hopefully I'll catch them again another time, because we went so on between so many and there were 450 artists playing and you simply can't be in so many places at once. But maybe we'll try again next year. Coming up soon, we have Blue Lab Beats in the mix. So the final entrant in our selector spotlights for this week are Ludes and Marlo Rex. Now, Ludes, technically not from the UK. He's a house producer from Sydney, but Marlo is a vocalist based in London. Ludes is flying right now. He's been on tour with Ketama across the US and probably playing this out to screaming, adoring fans. It's called Say That You'll Be There.

Yes, yes, yes. I would do anything for Over Mono. They are Tom and Ed Russell. Again, from Monmouth. We're loving Monmouth. I don't know what's in the water there, but flipping heck, I want some. Over Mono are back with a new album at the end of the summer called Pure Devotion. This track absolutely blasting through the speakers. It's called Lock Up on Selected Radio with me, Sian Aleri. And we're going to keep that tempo going with a man called Ketima, an Irish producer from Galway, now living in London. And it's the first song of his since his album last year called Archangel. That was an unbelievable record. It was really cool because it had a lot of ambient music in it as well as really hardcore dance. Just, he could do anything. The man is untouchable and one of the most in-demand DJs on the planet right now. Ketima comes and goes.

0: Katsuma comes and goes on Select Radio. Now, I am actually going to go for a bit. And who's coming? A Blue Lab Beats. I love these two. They're a duo comprising of NKOK and Mr. DM. They've made music essentially since they were kids. And they have this really cool thing of fusing so many different genres at any one time. They definitely can't be boxed in. But you know full well, you will feel good listening to their tracks. We've supported them a bunch over the years on Select the Radio, quite right. And back in 2023, they actually ended up winning a Grammy. They're just so cool, and the next 15 minutes are going to be a joyous affair. So over to our After Darkers this week. This is Blue Lab Beats.
1: Hello, hello, hello. NKOK here from Blue Lab Beats. And right now, you're listening to The Light Mix. For this set right here, you're going to be experiencing a lot of lo-fi vibes, a lot of jazztronica, a lot of soultronica, and a lot of experimental synths to very, very heartfelt chord progressions from the musicians. For majority of this mix, I've actually chose to really represent a lot of UK talent, just because I don't really particularly think no one really hears like a good UK jazztronica or soultronica mix, so I just really wanted to give spotlight to that and that energy right there. Obviously, you got Kokoroko in the mix, you got Brown Penny, of course you got some Blue Lab Beats joints in there too, you got some Bunny Hunter in there too, of course Doom Cannon and many more. And listen, right now, just sit back, relax, and enjoy the mix.

0: years.
1: You've been building?
0: Yeah, but building what? I don't even feel excited anymore. I just feel responsible.

0: people.
1: I mean, it kind of is.
0: You really think so?
1: Yeah.
0: But maybe I need to stop talking about it and just move.

What a tonic. I would love to have Blue Lab Beats on the show every single week. They were in the mix for the last 15. And if you want a 55 minutes version, then head over to our website on selector-radio.com. That'll get any prees going, I promise. And unbelievably, that's it for this week. It's flown by, but a particular thank you to our guests for coming through, from Morn for joining me, to Cameron Sanderson for sliding into our DMs, and Ben Tipple for his tastemaker tip. And don't forget, you can watch Morn and Cooley Angie live in session on the British Arts YouTube channel, and we'll have more highlights from The Great Escape to come from Eves Wilder and Dolder, not to be missed. This has been an Audio Always production for the British Council with me, Shanna Leary, and I will leave you with Marshall Jefferson, a producer based in Manchester, originally from Chicago. He's also known by some as the father of house music. Hiya, Dad. He's joined by Big Pig and Malarkey on this. It's called Take It.

0: Get your stuff away from here. Stone Age. Yeah, we are dignified around here. Oh, I smell something. I smell something else. I don't think.
1: I might as well get down with the rest.
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